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We are too. We have real humans choosing the music. 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The most

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beautiful piece of acoustic guitar work there to open the Centre City Drive show this afternoon. The piece of music was called Water Song from a group called Hot Tuna. Yeah, they came out of, for heaven's sake, Jefferson Airplane, late 60s, early 70s. Yeah, so, no, beautiful, a beautiful, relaxing tune. Hey, I hope you've enjoyed your day thus far. I hope it's going to get better via listening to the Centre City Drive show this afternoon. It's been a spectacular day weather-wise. Not a cloud in the sky, not a breath of wind, a beautiful swell rolling in. Hey, on days like this, who would want to live anywhere else? Yeah, we certainly do live in paradise, don't we? Hey, let's get into the music because that's what we're here for. As per usual, it's going to be an absolute smorgasbord. Today being Wednesday, I look forward to having our good friend Mark Tom Thomas in the house at round about 5:30 to share a couple of new releases from Vinyl Countdown. But in the interim, hey, let's just keep pumping the music. As per usual, it's going to be an absolute smorgasbord. We're going to start with three Kiwis in a row. The Hoots are up first with Stay Away. Following on from that, Evie Banford will give us Company, and then Wilsey will give us Love in Vain. Here we go with The Hoots.

love that piece of music. Love in Vain from an artist called Wilsey. He hails from Homoana, which is a beautiful little beach community in Hawke's Bay. I love the trumpet work in that and the beautiful saxophone. Hey, before that, another track that had great trumpet in it, Eva Bamford's latest release, the track called Company. And we opened that set with The Hoots and their track Stay Away. Three great Kiwi tracks in a row, only on The Most. Hey, we are looking at 18 minutes past four. That's Mad Media time here at The Most FM. Let's pay tribute to a man who sadly left us 22 years ago today. Yeah, Ray Charles Robinson, who simply recorded as Ray Charles, died this day in 2004 at the age of 73. He was a man described by his peers as simply the genius. He was a pioneer of soul through the 1950s, but he was also very proficient at playing pop, blues, jazz and country. He put out about 60 albums from 1957. The last one was released in the year of his death, 2004. He earned 17 Grammys. Rolling Stone actually rated him number 2 in their list of 100 greatest singers. Yeah, so he could play a beautiful piano, but he could also sing beautifully as well. Hey, let's have two in a row, just because we can, from the genius. Let's enjoy two of his greatest hits, Unchain My Heart, followed by Georgia on My Mind. Ray Charles.

the genius Ray Charles left us this day in 2004. That particular track there, Georgia on My Mind, was recorded way back in 1960. Hey, we're 25 minutes past four. That's Mad Media time. Let's get back into our Most FM playlist. Michaela Cougar is up next with Still Mine. Following on from that, Pitipus and Jono Stewart will give us Have It All, a short break for a couple of messages, and then Derek L. Carter will round out the set with Do You Believe? 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

Where Do You Believe from Derek L. Carter. That would have put a bit of a spring in your step as you raced around the worksite doing your last tidy up before you head out the gate at only about another 23 minutes to go. I thoroughly enjoyed that track. Before that, a Pitipus and Jono Stewart gave us Have It All, and we opened that set with Michaela Cougar and Still Mine. Hey, let's go to a relatively recent release from Robert Plant. The album came out last year. The album is called Sailing Grace, and the album is actually credited to Robert Plant and Susie Diane, who is a beautiful vocalist that you'll hear on the track I've chosen off the album. Here's Robert Plant and Susie Diane with Higher Rock.

Yeah, I like that track a lot. That was Robert Plant from his latest album. The album is called Saving Grace, and the woman accompanying him was Susie Diane. I'll have to see if I can find some more tracks from that particular album. Very pleasant. Hey, let's get back into some Kiwi music. Welcome are up next with their track called Impossible. Following on from that, we're off to the UK. The Ezra Collective. I just love their sound. Their new track is called Only Love. Following a short break for a couple of messages, Dr. Z's Dark Wave Emporium. I like the sound of that. Dr. Z's Dark Wave Emporium will give us a track called Haunted House. Yeah, you just don't know what's around the corner when you're listening to the Center City Drive Show.

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Yeah, Dr. Z's Dark Wave Emporium out of Tamaki Makaurau, Auckland. Their particular track was called Haunted House. Before that, out of London, Ezra Collective gave us Only Love, and we opened that set with Welcomer and their track Impossible. Hey, we are just short of 5 minutes before the top of the hour, at which point in time we'll have a little bit of a discussion around what we need to wear over the next few days. Let's go there with new music from the Black Keys. I love the Black Keys. What you see is what you get with these guys. They've put out a new album. The album is called Peaches. Here's a track off it that I really rate called Where There's Smoke, There's Fire.

0: Where there's smoke, there's fire, the Black Keys. New music from them off their latest release called Peaches. Hey, let's have a little bit of a look at what we've got to wear over the next few days.
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0: Hey, I'll tell you what, you don't often get forecasts as flash as this in what is getting close to the middle of winter, for heaven's sake. Outside temperature at the moment is 12 degrees, expected to drop down tonight to a very chilly 5. It's been a glorious day today, and tomorrow is going to be exactly the same, if not even better. Forecast for tomorrow, very, very simple, fine light winds, exactly the same temperature range. Shifting on to Friday, fine light southwesterlies developing just for a wee time in the afternoon. Saturday, fine light winds. Oh, glorious. Sunday, a few showers, possibly in the morning. Monday, just a few showers, although they're going to clear away. And guess what the forecast is for next Tuesday, if we want to go that far ahead? Yep, just fine. Hey, we live in a pretty special place, do we not, at the moment? Hey, we are 1 minute past 5 o'clock. That's Mad Media time here at the Most FM. Let's carry on with a couple more Kiwi tracks. Tommy Lee Richards is up next with Human. Following on from that, Sid Diamond will give us Don't Run. And then we're going to hear from a man who transformed blues music in the 1950s and 1960s. He would have had a birthday today. Here's Tommy Lee Richards. Thank you.

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3: Hey, this day in 1910, one Chester Burnett was born in Mississippi. We know him as Howling Wolf. One of the very best blues singers, guitarists and harmonica players, he was responsible for transforming Delta acoustic blues into electric blues. He put out his first record in 1951. The record was called Moaning at Midnight. As a result of that, he was signed to Chess. He then went on to record blues classics such as Little Red Rooster, Killing Floor and Spoonful. The track I've chosen to celebrate the birthday of Howling Wolf comes off a really neat album, London Sessions, recorded in 1971. Yeah, Howling Wolf was in London, decided he wanted to make a record, so he needed a band. So who did he get in? Oh, I know, I'll just ring Eric Clapton, Charlie Watts and Bill Wyman. Why not? And the result is this particular track, Sitting on Top of the World, Howling Wolf, with a few friends.

Alan Wolfe and Friends. Eric Clapton there on guitar, Charlie Watts on drums, and Bill Wyman playing bass. That particular track taken from the London Wolf, or the London Howling Wolf sessions from 1971. Hey, we're 14 minutes past 5 o'clock. That's Mad Media time here at the Most FM. In about another 15 minutes, we'll have our good friend Mark Thomas in the house to share a couple of new releases. In the interim, let's just keep on pumping some great Kiwi music. Hamish Cameron is up next. Great local music. The track is Strange Love. Following on from that, Mim Jensen will give us Karmic. A short break for a couple of messages. Please support those people who are supporting us. And then Racing. Haven't heard from them for a wee while. Their track called Hips. Here we go with Hamish Cameron.

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racing. Their track Hips. Before that, Mim Jensen's gave us Hammock, and we opened that set with local music from Hamish Cameron, Strange Love. Hey, let's get one more in before Mark's in the studio. More Taranaki music from Feral Mary. This track is The State of Love's Absence.

0: Yeah, the artist's name is Feral Mary. Feral as in wild, untamed. But yeah, she sounded pretty calm to me. The track was called State of Love's Absence. Hey, Mark's in the house. Greetings, buddy.
1: Thank you. Yeah, it's pretty chilly out there. It's good to be in here.
0: It's going to drop down to about 5 degrees tonight.
1: Oh, we can handle it.
0: Yeah, but glorious days, beautiful days.
1: Superb.
0: And no frost.
1: That's what we like.
0: Yeah, perfect.
1: Yeah.
0: Hey, two new releases. Let's go.
1: Okay, so the first band formed in 2016, so not that long ago. They're called Slift, and they're a French rock band, which formed after the members met at a classical musical school, which I wouldn't necessarily categorise the genre here as classical, but...
0: no, a long way from it, just quietly.
1: I'm not sure, quite sure where you would sort of sit this genre. It's one of those interesting combinations of rock and alternative and heavy metal and interesting things all together. So this is their fourth album called Fantasia, which was released last week. And I only managed to get one copy in the shop and it sold within 10 minutes. So they've got a fan base out there. So anyway, buckle in for the next 6 minutes or so with this track. It's called A Storm of Wings.
0: Brace yourself.

0: a short, sharp end to that particular track.
1: Great driving music, eh?
0: Agreed. A lot of air drumming going on in the cars.
1: Yeah, I bet they're not so much on the steering wheel.
0: I've just done a little bit of research. That band is a trio consisting of two brothers, Jean and Remy Fossat, and Kinnec Flores. I think we've got that sort of... Did it sound French?
1: I'll leave that up to you, man. Yeah, sounded good.
0: Hey, next up, a band, or not a band, an artist I know a little bit about.
1: Good. So this is Violet Grohl, who is the eldest daughter of the Foo Fighters frontman and the former Nirvana drummer Dave Grohl. This is her debut album called Be Sweet to Me, which was released on May 29th. And she cites her main influence for the tone and the sound of the album as the Breeders and PJ Harvey and the Cocteau Twins, Pixies, amongst many others. But she didn't play any instruments on this album, saying she felt too shy and outclassed by all the skilled musicians around her. So she did a good job, though. The vocals are pretty cool, and it's got really got that, I don't know, it sounds a bit like Hole and PJ Harvey, Breeders. So the song called Big Memory.
0: And a debut album, so this is it. Hopefully there'll be more and she'll grow into herself and get a little bit more confident.
1: It's pretty good. Yeah,
0: I really enjoyed it when I listened to it. Here we go with Violet Grohl.

0: Very listenable, isn't it?
1: Very good.
0: Yeah. So that was Violet Grohl off her latest album, or her only album, Be Sweet to Me, the track called Big Memory. And the rest of it's pretty much the same?
1: Yes. And some of it sounds a little bit more alternative than that, but sounds good to me.
0: She's got a big future.
1: Yeah, hope so.
0: Hey, cheers, buddy. Thank you very much for your input. Always appreciated.
1: That's cool.
0: And both of those albums are available at very reasonable prices at the best place to buy your music in town. Get down to Vinyl Countdown and spend till it hurts. Hey, we're looking at 18 minutes, I think that would be, through to the top of the hour. Let's go with Office Dog, their track Rains. Following on from that, we'll go to the US of A with Paper Water, their track Close to You, and we'll round out the set with Offenbach from France and their track Wasted Love. 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

Yeah, Joe Kearns with the track Forever Sun. Before that, we had Offenbach with Wasted Ore, and a Paper Water opened that set with Close to You. Hey, it's just about time for me to cut a track. As per tradition, I'm going out with a Van track this week. I'm featuring a Van's album put out in 2024 called New Arrangements and Duets. The track I've taken tonight is a track called Ain't Gonna Moan No More, which was the title track from an album that he put out in 2018. Hey, Ross is in the house with his guests, all prepped and ready to go for the Little Pot of Gold. Following on from that, at around 8 o'clock, Greg and Ross will be in the house presenting Pandora's Box. Here's Van. Noho te mai rā. Take it easy, people.

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0: It's My Little Pot of Gold, live from the Most FM. I'm Ross Howarth, and with my guest, we'll be exploring a range of musical genres from different people's lives.
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0: Kia ora, nau mai, haere mai, welcome along to My Little Pot of Gold. It's Wednesday evening at 6 o'clock, time for the gold. And it's a double barrel attack tonight. Got two guests. I'd like to introduce them. We've got Phil McCarthy. Good evening, Phil.
2: Kia ora, Ross.
0: And Joel Zimmerman. Good evening, Joel.
3: Kia ora. Good to be here.
0: Thank you both so much for being here. You're representing yourselves, but you're also representing, now I'll get it, see if I can get my tongue around it, Auld Brewer, Mazengarb, and McEwen.
3: Nailed it. Four out of four.
0: Abbreviated to ABMM, I noticed in the emails.
3: Yep.
0: Email addresses.
3: Right.
0: Yep. So you guys, when I sent out an invitation to your company, ABMM, you guys put your hand up and said, yes, we'll come and play some music and talk about our music and perhaps talk a little bit about where you work. So thank you both for that. Was it a cat fight to come on board?
3: Yeah, there was a bit of cat fight around the office, I would say.
2: Yeah, we drew some straws.
3: And, yeah.
0: Yeah, good. And
2: Alice, we're the longest.
0: Good.
2: Or the shortest.
0: Well, yeah, I hope that it was a positive outcome for you guys in terms of the straws that you drew. And, yeah, it's been a process for you of choosing your music. There were going to be three of you, and you're going to share that, but now it's down to two, so you get about 10 tracks each, maybe 11.
3: More slots for us, nothing wrong with that.
0: No, exactly. How have you guys gone about choosing your gold? Have you had a method to the madness?
2: I'll let you go first, Joel.
3: All right. Basically, I started making my list as soon as I got the email from you, Ross.
0: Yeah.
3: Said. So I thought to myself, I'm not going to be able to think about this on the spot or 1 minute before showtime. So yeah, did a lot of preparing. Thought about a lot of moments in my life and
0: Great.
3: Thought about a lot of things that music that triggers memories and things like that. So. Yeah, that's where we are. Phil, on the other hand, I think I saw him in his office yesterday afternoon in an email frantically writing out his music. But you've got a pretty good, you've got an eclectic interest in music, haven't you, Phil?
2: Yeah, well, Joel, that's perceptions may be deceiving. So what you don't know, Joel, is sort of what I like to do on a Friday evening to decompress is to listen to music.
0: Mm. And some of that's represented tonight, Phil?
2: And hopefully some of that is definitely represented tonight. And,
0: right.
2: And so, yeah, over some, a little bit like what Joel's been doing, I've been going, I must earmark that for a little pot of gold.
0: Nice.
2: So sort of time evaporates and then all of a sudden we're here.
0: It's great. And you've both made it here with full playlists and a show tonight that's going to have a track each as we go through. We'll alternate if you're happier with that. We won't call it a competition, but you can. look at the faces. Yeah, a little nod maybe. We won't do a listener's poll either. We'll just let everybody enjoy it. And now people may recognise your voice, Phil.
2: They may do, they may.
0: From?
2: Know Your Rights, Thursday Mornings.
0: Know Your Rights, yes. And that intro clip is a good old, Know Your Rights. Do you know who sings that song,
2: Know Your Rights? I actually don't, but I was just going to say, so Know Your Rights often follows the 90s track at 9.
0: Right.
2: And it's quite nostalgic for me because I'm a bit of a 90s kid.
0: Mm-hmm.
2: So every now and again I hear a few 90s gems.
0: So it's a nice intro for you when you do Know Your Rights. When you do Know Your Rights, do you come in with anything in particular that you're going to share?
2: You can do it, yeah. So it can be a bit of a mix, a lolly scramble of issues. So sometimes you come in more prepared than I'm sharing the secrets here. But, it depends on what's topical
0: yes.
2: at the time.
0: Yep.
2: Yeah.
0: Yep. And you kind of, I guess, you just roll with it like we're going to roll with it tonight with great music and a few yarns about why you've chosen the songs. And we'll get into it. Phil, you are going to start us off. I think it's yours. Yes, it is yours. And then Joel will come across to you for track number two.
3: Excellent.
0: You talked about 90s. Is this 90s or 80s, Bon Jovi?
2: Oh, that's a good question. I think it might be 80s.
0: Yeah. It's one of their biggies, isn't it?
2: Living on a Prayer, I believe.
0: It is indeed.

0: Yeah.
1: Still connected to all of that, actually. Yeah.
0: And it's another example of a physical thing, isn't it, Phil? You know, being another, well, a slightly older person than you guys, well, quite a bit. I had vinyl, and then I moved into cassettes, and then I moved into CDs, and then, of course, the digital age has come along.
2: Yeah. Well, it's interesting. Now I love nothing more than placing down a piece of vinyl and positioning the needle.
0: Yeah.
2: And different sounds.
0: Yes.
2: That kind of tactical feeling.
0: Yes, yeah.
2: With it. And
0: I like it.
1: Interesting side conversation here. Interestingly, I have a three-year-old son, and he loves my vinyl records.
0: Ooh.
1: Loves them. Getting them out of the case, putting them on, put the needle on.
0: Ooh,
1: he gets to do all those things.
0: Yeah, you are very trusting of your three-year-old
1: son. Yeah, I know. He loves it. He goes, I want some music from that thing, the record player, Dad.
0: Does he take it out the right way and handle the record properly?
1: Yeah, no,
0: or are the grubby fingers across it?
1: He's pretty rough with them, I'll admit. He's pretty rough with them, but hey, you know, he's into it and he's learning, so that's cool.
0: Yeah, that is cool. And if he starts young, then that's a great thing, isn't it?
1: Yep.
0: So you're training a three-year-old to enjoy great music.
1: Yes, we could call it training. Yes, yes, we could.
0: You train them in many things, don't you, when they're that age? But music's an important aspect.
1: Definitely.
0: Yeah, brilliant. And we'll know that Joel's got a three-year-old. With one of the songs later on. Yeah. Anyway, we'll start with Living on a Prayer from somewhere in the 80s, and this will take you back to that first CD, Phil.
2: It will.
0: Brilliant.
2: Right, let's listen.
0: We're underway with Phil and Joel, My Little Pot of Gold.

0: There you go. What a great start. That'll get everyone shaking, grooving, doing whatever you want to do on a Friday night. Getting the dinner ready or just kicking back with a quiet one like we're doing here with Phil and Joel from Ord Brewer. Is it Mazengarb or Mazengarb?
1: I say Mazengarb.
2: Yeah. Mazengarb.
0: Mazengarb. McEwen.
2: Yeah.
0: Is the McEwen connected to You Be the Judge, Murray McEwen?
1: It is. The Murray McEwen.
0: The Murray McEwen. Well, I hope Murray's listening tonight. He's recently hung up his broadcasting time on a Sunday afternoon.
1: Mm.
0: Yeah, but what a legend. What a legend. I'm sure he's a legend in the workforce.
1: Absolutely. And if he's listening tonight, he'll be sort of getting a few personal insights from Phil McCarthy.
0: Stuff he didn't know. All right. Well, thanks for everyone that's tuning in. Maybe even Abel. Did I get that right?
2: Yes.
0: Abel.
2: Yes, my three-year-old. Yeah. Shout out to Abel if you're listening.
0: Yeah. If you're listening, Abel, I hope you like Daddy's music. Because the first one he's chosen is coming up now. What's that one, Joel? What do you got for us? Do you know? You got the list in front of you?
2: Yes. Let me just refresh my memory. Tame Impala, yes. The less I know, the better.
0: Yeah.
2: Not related to my work in any way, if the less I know, the better. but this one here, for me, reminds me of a nice sunny day, bit of a road trip by myself, going somewhere, windows down, this is loud.
0: Yeah.
2: Possibly driving back to university or going to some other party or doing something like that. This is what it reminds me of.
0: Oh, the phone's ringing. We'll get to that soon, whoever's calling, but it is coming out on air. So I just pick it up and put it back down again.
2: Yeah.
0: I know that's so old school, eh?
2: Unfortunately, we can't do that in the office.
0: No. You have to take calls, eh?
2: We have to take them, yeah.
0: Yeah. I will take that call, but whoever it's calling, if you could just give us a few more seconds. So Tame Impala, road trips, good times.
2: Yep. Sun.
0: Sun.
2: Window down. Great times.
0: Just what we need at this time of year, eh? Yeah.

0: There you go. Well, the less I know, the better. Good advice from Tame Impala here on My Little Pot of Gold with Phil and Joel from ABMM. Old Brewer, we're allowed to say.
1: Mm.
0: Or Old Brewer, Amazing Garb and McEwen. Mm. Do you say the and at the end?
2: I say the and.
0: Yeah, because it's the last one on the list. Yeah, thanks, Phil. I might continue to do that when I say the long name. Good place to work.
2: Absolutely fantastic place to work.
3: Yeah, great place to work.
2: Yeah. But, I don't know, you're asking a couple of biased people.
0: Of course, of course. But biased people that whose company supports the most, and that's awesome. So thank you for, you know, I'll give the thanks to you guys and you can take it back to whoever.
1: Mm.
0: But we really, really appreciate people at companies that either advertise, sponsor or do a show like Know Your Rights. So, yeah. Thanks for that support, and then also thanks for coming in tonight.
1: Of course, more than happy
0: really
1: to support.
0: Really appreciate it.
1: And, yeah, great opportunity for us to be here.
0: Great stuff. Right, we'll go back to you, Phil, for track number two, which is track number three.
3: What have we got, Phil?
2: I can't remember.
0: We've got a bit of Dave Dobbin and Herbs.
2: Oh, fantastic, yeah. Fantastic track.
0: Mm.
2: This is another track taking me back to my childhood.
0: Okay, Slice of Heaven, as simple as that?
2: Yeah.
0: Was it from Foot Rock Flats? I think it was. The movie,
2: I think it's the theme song to Foot Rock Flats.
0: I think it is, yeah. Joel's looking at us blankly. Child of the 90s. Not even child. Born in the 90s.
1: Born in the 90s.

0: Well, Kiwi icon. Icons. Sir Dave Dobbin with Herb's Slice of Heaven. Great track. We're at 6:26 Mad Media time here on My Little Pot of Gold with Phil and Joel. Joel, it's across to you for your second track.
1: Smashing Pumpkins, 1979. This one here reminds me of a particular friend who had a really eclectic interest in music, and he just loved the Smashing Pumpkins with a passion. And then that at university, and when we were flatting together, that kind of opened my door to a whole bunch of other music that he was interested in as well, because we were both interested in the Smashing Pumpkins at the time. And yeah, here we are. So
0: 1979, glad cool you chose band. This one. Your cool band, mm-hmm. One of my favourites from them too, so well done you. Here it is, 1979, a bit before your time.

0: You go, Smashing Pumpkins, 1979, from Melancholy and the Infinite Sadness. And Joel, you and I were just talking off air about, and you too, Phil, talking about the variety of on that album. It kicks off with that track and then you're thinking, okay, and then it's all over the place, isn't it?
1: And then it changes dramatically, yeah. Which is one of it, which is kind of a nice thing about albums. I guess we kind of don't have that as much anymore, is a full album tells the whole story of whatever the artist is trying to tell you. So
2: We were talking about that a bit as well. It's like these days, it's you sort of listen to a track and you download it and that's it. But sometimes the album itself, as you were saying, Joel, just tells the story.
0: Mm. And that's where I think a CD and a record. You have to. Well, a CD, I know you can sort of have a remote and skip through things, but what I like playing about playing a record is you play it side A from first track to last, and unless you really don't like a track, you're not going to get up and skip it, so to speak. Yeah, so.
1: And even if you do skip it, you've got to kind of guess where that needle's going to go.
0: Does Abel have the ability to tee up a track at 3 years old?
1: Or no, just not yet. He kind of just uses a little lever and picks it up and just drops it down. And
0: gosh, and good man.
1: Go. He's onto it.
0: What a skill he's learning, because it's great fine motor skills, isn't it?
1: Yeah, he loves all that kind of stuff.
0: I bet. Good work, Abel. All right, we are 6:32 here, quarter time already. Back to you, Phil.
2: Oh, wow. Okay, what's up next? I've completely forgotten what I've sent in.
0: It's a great song from a great man from The Lion King. I'm sure that will ring a bell for you.
2: So this is sort of kicking into some of my musical background. Mm-hmm. But before that, one of the movies I remember going and seeing was the wonderful animation by Disney, The Lion King. And Elton John wrote some of the music to that, and I'm going to be wrong about this, but I want to actually say this won the Academy for Best Music Soundtrack. So I'm going to put myself out and say that we're going to get a whole lot of like phone calls and correcting me wrong or right or something like that.
0: If you say it with conviction, though.
2: Yeah. here we go. Lion King.
0: Circle of Life. From Sir Elton. We've had a couple of Sirs tonight. Here's the second one.

0: Circle of Life from Elton John. The Lion King. Phil, when was that released? It just seems to
1: be... I want to say 1994, 95.
0: Okay. We're going with that.
1: Yeah.
2: Great childhood movie for me.
1: Oh, yeah. Fantastic. Yeah. Like, yeah, Disney's best.
0: Did it make you cry as a young fella, Joel?
2: No.
0: No.
1: The Stampede scene?
2: No.
0: No. Did it make you cry, Phil, as a slightly, still young, but slightly older person?
1: It nearly
0: made me cry as a much older person.
1: I felt for, it was pretty raw there, like that.
0: Yeah.
1: That
0: scene, that we know that scene. Yeah.
2: Everyone knows that scene.
0: Everyone knows that scene.
2: Simba knows that scene well, though.
0: Yeah.
2: I just want to pick up on something, actually, on that selection there, Phil. You're quite a regarded pianist, aren't you?
1: Oh, yeah, we might talk about that a little bit later. I wouldn't say regarded.
0: I think I know when you might talk
2: about
0: it.
2: We've got that one coming up. Cool.
0: We've got a renowned pianist in the studio here tonight.
1: A dabbler.
0: All right, 6:39 here. Thanks for tuning in tonight, particularly if you're tuned in to hear these two stars, Phil and Joel. Sounds like your can's empty, Phil. I heard that little chink. I'll take care of that. After Joel's next track, it's your turn, Joel, and I'm just going to come down here and, yep, away you go.
2: What are we up to? We're up to
0: Chili Peppers.
2: Red Hot Chili Peppers. Californication.
0: Mm-hmm.
2: I've got two Red Hot Chili Peppers tracks.
0: You have?
2: I think, anyhow. I couldn't choose. Both are important, but this one is just a classic Red Hot Chili Peppers track from... I went to one of their concerts up in Auckland, one of the best concerts I've ever been to. So I think Red Hot Chili Peppers deserved a slot in here.
0: Brilliant.
2: So there we go.
0: And they might have two. Californication, beast of a track.
2: Mm.
0: Here it comes.

0: Californication Red Hot Chili Peppers. There's a good little doco out at the moment about the Chili Peppers.
1: Oh, yeah?
0: Yeah, the years, it kind of revolves a little bit around Flea and Anthony Kiedis, basically. And the very early years when the original guitarist, right back, was a major influence in the formation of the band. And he didn't last too long. I don't want to say if he died. Right. He might have died.
1: What's that on, Ross?
0: That's on Netflix.
1: Right.
0: Yeah. Or Prime, Amazon.
1: Yeah,
0: that one. We've got two platforms, and my wife basically teased stuff up, and I'm not sure which one it's on.
1: Goes on.
0: She said, "Do you want to watch the Chili Peppers?" I said, "Yeah." Got a lot of time for Flea, the bassist. He's an awesome man.
1: Yeah.
0: Aussie. He's an Aussie.
1: Is he really?
0: He's an Aussie.
1: I did not know that,
0: there
1: actually.
0: You go. Yeah.
1: Can you call me a fan if I didn't know that?
0: I can call you a fan because you've been to see them play. Yeah. And Flea, bless him, was probably running around either next to, well, not wearing much or in some kind of bizarre suit. I saw him play in the UK and I cannot believe the most frenetic bass player. And he was in the skeleton suit, it was black with white bones on it.
1: I love it.
0: And the lighting just made it look like there's this absolute skeleton.
1: Just a skeleton.
0: Going
1: there.
0: Mental on the bass.
1: Love it.
0: Oh, it was superb.
1: Yep, it's good. Great stage shows, eh?
0: Great stage shows, those guys. Right, we are at 6:47 and it's back to Phil. And when I said this is coming up next, Phil, you got very excited.
2: I did.
0: Yes.
2: Yeah. So, I don't know. For me, I associate music with a lot of places that I've travelled to.
0: Mm-hmm.
2: Like you might be on a train somewhere travelling and listening to some track or something like that, and it just resonates with you. It's sort of like it's burnt into to your memory type thing. And so this is one of them.
0: Wow. Okay.
2: Yeah.
0: It's the Counting Crows.
2: So Holiday in Spain.
0: All right. Thanks for the selection, Phil. Let's enjoy this one, everyone.

0: holiday music, holiday in Spain, but you weren't playing this in Spain, Phil. Were you playing it in Vietnam?
1: No, ironically Vietnam, but there we go.
0: There you go. It's about a holiday. Great track from Counting Crows from the album Hard Candy. Phil and Joel, guests tonight, representing Old Brewer, that amazing guard, McEwen. Got it. I didn't say the and. And McEwen. And we've been talking off here. Phil, background, well, not background, lawyer, specialising employment law and immigration stuff, you're telling me.
1: Yeah, so that's probably one of the more interesting areas of, not to say that employment law is not interesting, but no, immigration is something else that I do, and it's great because we were talking about it does open up a lot of conversations about like where you've come from and countries and sort of the in-country situation and places you've been to and where you want to go to and stuff like that. And it's great to see that in Taranaki we have a thriving migrant community as well. And so it's great sort of with that comes that culture and food.
0: Yes. Music.
1: And different insights. So
0: It's healthy,
1: it's
0: isn't
1: awesome.
0: It? Yep, thriving. And I love going to the multi-ethnic extravaganza. This year was up at the race course. And there's always some students that I try and get up and catch, but you're up there to see them, but you end up seeing a whole lot of other wonderful stuff and enjoying wonderful food.
2: Food,
0: isn't it the best thing? I mean, I've been around for a little while, and New Plymouth used to be quite narrow with its range of food options, restaurant-wise, takeaways-wise. Well, New Zealand full stop. But then New Plymouth and Taranaki. But now, gosh, the range of food and culture that is on tap for us is fantastic. And I just think of the place right next door, Liada Eats. You can go down there and get all sorts of stuff. Fantastic. Do you have a preference for cultural food?
1: Well, I am a bit of a foodie. No, I don't. I'm not going to single out any one type of thing. But a couple of years back, I did a cooking trip in Sri Lanka, which was curries and, well, yeah, that's the first thing that comes to mind. But there were some wonderful surprises in that as well. And so we learned how to sort of cook all of those sorts of things. And
0: a good time in Sri Lanka? Great place to visit?
1: I would highly recommend.
0: I'm going to pick your brains later because that's our next travel destination. So watch out. Joel, it must be across to you, obviously, because you follow Phil. Oh, is it more chili peppers?
3: Well, it's more chili peppers. Sorry for the back-to-back listeners, but two chili peppers in a row. Red Hot Chili Peppers road tripping. This one here it reminds me of exactly that, on a road trip. I think some of the lyrics in there are road tripping with my two favourite allies.
0: Yes,
3: which... yeah, really resonates. It's really awesome.
0: You've done that with a few favourite allies?
3: Yeah, with many, many favourite allies, either me driving or me in the back.
0: Yeah.
3: Sing along. Yeah, yeah. So here we go.
0: Great stuff. Road tripping.

0: Nice cruisy track. Anthony Kiedis and an acoustic guitar already there, eh? Road Trippin'. Again from Californication, the deluxe edition, which is a great edition of a great album. 6:58, we're almost at the halfway point, so we'll play another track from Phil. Well, good timing. You've strolled back in there like you haven't been anywhere. I love it. Here's something a little bit different.
1: Oh, are we up to this one?
0: We're up to the Les Mis, yes.
1: Oh, Les Mis.
0: Yes.
1: Oh, okay.
0: Is that the one you were thinking? Oh,
1: no,
0: the one after.
1: Yeah, I'm thinking about the one after.
0: Yes, but, you are.
1: Yeah, Les Mis. Yeah, so this is, I love musicals.
0: Yeah.
1: And actually, way back when I was seven, my parents took me to Les Miserables at the Opera House in Sydney.
0: Mm, wow.
1: And so this particular musical has resonated with me because of that. And I know that New Plymouth Operatic have put it on, and yep. It's been fantastic and stuff mm-hmm. like that. And so it's something I keep coming back to. Mm-hmm. There's lots of music in Les Mis, which I love, and I have just picked out this one. Mm-hmm. Do you hear the people sing?
0: That is correct.
1: Yep. So
0: you're going to hear the people sing.
1: So yeah, let's play it.
0: Just before we play that, are you a regular at the Operatic Society? Because they do some pretty punchy, powerful shows, don't they?
1: I rate.
0: You rate?
1: Yeah.
0: I think a lot of people rate, eh?
1: Yeah.
2: In fact, we are one of their long-standing sponsors at the Operatic Society where we can. Yeah,
0: yes.
2: Yeah. Yep, yeah. Sponsor shows and people and things like that. So
0: great.
2: Yeah, yeah. It's a good one. They do some good work.
0: In your role as general manager, Joel.
2: Yes, to correct everyone, I am not a lawyer.
0: Yeah, general manager.
2: I'm general manager.
0: Do you oversee sponsorship and that kind of thing?
2: Yeah, that's all my job. So
1: Joel generally manages the lawyers.
2: I generally manage. That's right.
0: Hard crew to manage.
2: No,
0: are they unruly?
2: Very easy. Oh, sometimes, but that's easy. That just comes with the territory.
0: Absolutely. Yeah. Oh, good job. So we've got a general manager, and we've got an official lawyer.
2: Yep, an official lawyer.
0: Representing ABMM, or Brewer, who kindly sponsor and contribute to the running of the station, and well done to you guys and your company for doing that. Do You Hear the People Sing? We'll play the ad break after this, and we'll be back for the second half of Phil and Joel's show. Thanks for tuning in tonight.

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0: the full 4:55 of a classic track from Toto. We're all smiling in here. Welcome back to the second half of the show with Phil and Joel, our guest tonight here on My Little Pot of Gold. And that was, of course, Africa, one of the big ones from Toto. Toto, before your time to a degree, Joel, but now they played at the Bowl of Brooklands, didn't they, a few years ago?
1: Yes, they did. Actually, funny you mentioned that. It's one of the reasons why I put this one on the list.
0: Wow, okay.
1: Obviously knew about the song beforehand, but yeah, a few of us went to the concert and yeah, I was belting out singing Africa, drink in hand, having a great time. And little did I know, someone next to me was recording the show. They were enjoying it themselves, but they didn't hear the show. They were hearing me sing.
0: You.
1: And it was shocking. And they still have this video, and it still comes out from time to time.
2: It gets played back to you every now and again.
1: Yeah, it still comes out from time to time. So, yeah, that's why I had to put Toto Africa on.
0: Yeah, had to put that one in there. And a great day watching a classic band performing their music, including Africa. Just that story you told, there's so many shows these days, if the song that's being played is so well known by the audience, in terms of recording it to hear the band doing it, why bother? Because all you do is you get the people around you.
1: Ross, this happened a few years ago now, and I've actually never thought of that. So maybe this person was deliberately trying to catch me out.
0: Maybe they knew.
1: Maybe they knew.
0: I'm not going to catch the band, but I'm going to get this guy next to me.
1: Yeah, yeah,
0: yeah. And I'm going to rate him. And if he's not great, I'm going to post it.
1: Yeah, it comes out every now and then in social situations. Yeah,
0: please. So someone you knew that did it to you?
1: It's someone I was with. Yeah, it's a close friend.
0: Right.
1: Yeah.
0: Well, he was a close friend.
1: Yeah, he brings it out every now and then.
2: Are you going to out them?
1: I will, actually. No, I won't. I won't. It's female.
0: It's female? Okay.
1: It's actually Sean Maskell, our other employment partner.
0: Yes.
1: It's his fiance. So we were all at a concert together and she recorded it. And sure enough, it's still in the archives on her phone, and it comes out every now and then.
0: It comes out at a staff do once in a while.
1: Yeah, unfortunately. For the most FM listeners, I won't be giving any renditions or demos to that one.
0: We'll find it. Excellent. So Africa from Toto kicked off the second hour with our guests Phil and Joel. So it's back to you, Phil. And now you know what's coming.
2: Because I do.
0: It wasn't. Yep. Yeah, it's now.
2: It's a little bit out there.
0: Yeah, we love out there. Go on. Oh. Introduce it for us.
2: So we're going away. So we've been tracking through the 80s,
0: mm-hmm.
2: and then the 90s, counting crows.
0: Yes.
2: And now we're going way back to the 1700s.
0: Everyone thought you were going to say the 70s, eh? But it was the 1700s.
2: 1700s.
1: I didn't realise you were around then.
2: No, I wasn't. Yeah. Fun fact about me, I learned classical piano when I was a teenager.
0: Wow.
2: And stuff like that. And so through that, I guess not way back so much then, an interest, more so an appreciation of classical music and stuff like that.
0: Mm-hmm.
2: On the playlist tonight is from Vivaldi, The Four Seasons. And I think that this is
0: winter.
2: The winter. Yeah.
0: Did you choose this because we are in winter, or is it your favourite season?
2: Yeah, pretty much because we are in winter. Mm-hmm. Autumn, winter, summer, spring. There are four famously known seasons from Vivaldi.
0: Mm-hmm.
2: Fun fact. So these are all concerti, plural for concerto. There you go.
0: Yeah. You're learning stuff, Joel, like I am. Mm. Yeah,
2: and
0: we're blown away.
2: This is actually one track. So it's Vivaldi is the Four Seasons are fairly well known to listeners and stuff like that, and but the main ones are just one movement of two or three other movements, which are also part of the jigsaw puzzle.
0: Right.
2: Every now and again, I like to pull out a classical track and listen to it.

0: love variety, including classical drinks.
1: Some listeners might recall the National Bank ads back in the day.
0: With the black horse.
1: Yep.
0: All right.
1: There we go.
0: Winter.

0: it is the winter season from the Four Seasons. And when you come back in spring, Phil, you can play the spring. Are they all roughly the same length? That was 2:14.
1: Yeah, that's probably a fairly quick version of it, but it's enough for a bit of a flavour and that sort of thing. So, yeah.
0: Sorry if I didn't get the right version, but when you sent it through, I just found Vivaldi Winter from the Four Seasons, and that was what was played tonight.
1: Cool.
0: Do you play along to, is that the type of thing that you play along to? That was more violin.
1: That's more violin. Actually, I've got some Coldplay lineup. And Coldplay like to use violins. I'm not sure that I'm playing a track with violins in it. Viva la Vida. But, it would have been interesting to have heard that backed up to a 21st century.
0: Isn't it great how, you know, you talk about Coldplay bringing in violins and, you know, big on the strings, and we go back, what, nearly 400 years?
1: Yeah, exactly.
0: You know, or 300 years. And the influence... We cite influences from the 70s on musicians now, and the 60s now, and even the 80s now, but you can go way back, can't you, in terms of the influence of classical music on?
1: The principles haven't changed, the chords haven't changed. Mm. There are still four pop chords, you know, you can play, and you can play just about every single pop song.
0: With those four chords,
1: With those four chords.
0: Yeah. Brilliant.
1: Yeah.
0: And do you miss the piano? Do you tinkle the ivory occasionally?
1: I tinkle the ivory occasionally. It's a very private thing for me. So,
0: right.
1: You have to pay a lot of money to listen.
0: well, we'll pass the hat round. Joel, you can organise that as general manager.
2: Sponsorship opportunity, maybe. Yeah. Sponsoring one of our own partners.
0: Hey, your next track, Joel, is I'm a Robot. Tell us about this artist and this track.
2: Yeah, I'm a Robot. Greenback Boogie. Ooh. So this is the theme song from one of the greatest shows of all time that has it, and it's nothing like real life at all, but Suits. So I look after a law firm. I work with lawyers day in and day out, and the show Suits, I can assure you, is nothing like real life is nothing like that.
0: Real life was way worse, way saucier, way more controversial.
2: Way more controversial, way more saucier. Yeah.
0: Hey, so when you got your job, did you just turn up and say, "Hey, I do have a degree, but I've watched Suits," and they said, "That's it, you're in"?
2: Yeah, actually, we've been to a few. Interestingly, we've had a few client meetings with other clients, and prospects and new opportunities and things like that, and they've said to us, "We've said, oh, you know, do you have any more questions for us, or would you like to learn anything else?" And they go, "Oh no, we don't have anything else, but." We really want to know if what you do is like Suits.
0: And if it is, I'd like to be involved.
2: Yeah.
1: Sorry. So I'll just chip in there. So back in my day, the show of choice was Ally McBeal.
0: Yes. Do you remember Ally McBeal? Yep. Was that sort of right around the time of Sex and the City? And
1: I think it was. Yeah. So it was a predecessor to Suits.
0: All right. But this is the Greenback Boogie, which is from Suits.

0: Green Bay Boogie. I'm a Robot. That'll be probably be played in the office tomorrow. Just to get those that haven't watched Suits primed up for it. I think everyone's watched Suits, haven't they, Phil?
1: Not mentioning any names.
0: But you made a good point that, you know, if you're doing law stuff all day, the last thing you want to do is sit down and watch someone else do law stuff.
1: Yeah, I mean, absolutely. I do law much better than anyone on the Suits show. So.
2: Well, you do it for real, yeah.
0: Do it for real, yeah. Exactly. And Abel likes that one. He requests it on the way to Montessori, you're saying?
3: Yeah, on the way to school, he'll ask for Greenback Boogie, which I'm more than happy to put on for him. Yeah,
0: good man. Yeah, sounds like he's growing a good musical platform.
3: Yeah, he is actually. Yeah, you're right.
0: Yeah.
3: He's collecting all sorts of. We've got one special one for him in the playlist this.
0: It's not far
3: tonight,
0: away.
3: So, there we go.
0: Hope he catches it before he goes to bed. What time does he go to bed? 8 o'clock?
3: Yeah, about then. Yeah.
0: All right, we'll get that one in for you, Abel. Now, back to you, Phil. It's a bit of Coldplay. You talked about Viva La Vida, Viva La Vida with the violins, but it's not.
1: Yeah, so I was a bit torn between Viva La Vida with the violins and what we're going to play, which is Fix You. It would have been interesting to have backed up Viva La Vida with Vivaldi, or the V's.
0: All the V's.
1: Coldplay in general. Why do I like Coldplay while we're playing this? This is from my travels and that sort of thing. And back in Southeast Asia and early noughties and stuff like that, you would go to the markets and you would scroll through the pirated CD lists, right? And so you'd get these little CDs and the little plastic sleeves and stuff like that.
0: Yeah.
1: Yep, 20 cents or whatever it was, 10 baht in Thailand. And Coldplay happened to be Counting Crows as well.
0: You got onto those?
1: Yeah. I'm just trying to think of a few other examples. So, Coldplay, Fix You.
0: Yep, and it's from the album X and Y, and a little pirated version that ended up in your back pocket. Not in your back pocket. You want to sit down with a CD. We've all done it, Phil. Yeah. We won't get the legal team onto you. Great track. This is Fix You from Coldplay.

0: Fix You from Coldplay. Builds up, doesn't it? Hits that peak and then it just finishes beautifully.
1: Yeah.
0: Now, we've been talking off here, Phil, about a musical retreat coming up in August. I think you need to share this with the listeners.
1: Oh, well, musical retreat. I don't know too much about it, but it's in Italy, it's in August, and I'm going to it.
0: Yeah. If you get approved leave.
1: Yeah, it is. I haven't seen that come through. So, Joel, General Manager of Lawyers.
2: Yeah.
1: We need to have a chat, Joel, tomorrow morning. No, this is a guy, Jacob Collier. I heard of him on the internet and on YouTube and that sort of thing, and he's incredibly talented. He's won some Grammy Awards, and he happens to be mates with Chris Martin, so that's why mm-hmm. we're talking about him on air. Mm. And he does this wonderful thing where he turns his audience into a choir, and he just conducts this choir, and he sort of points over there, and he sings. You sing that note, and he sings the note. I'm tone deaf, so I'm not going to sing on air. But yeah.
0: So you're going to be part of this. Special experience singing. Do you know, is it a Coldplay song that's going to be done?
1: Well, it could be anything. So it's all about harmonisation, right. Improvisation.
0: Yeah.
1: I don't even know the people that I'm sharing a room with.
0: Wow.
1: So
0: biting off a big piece of apple here.
1: Yeah.
0: Well, you went to Sri Lanka for a food trip. And now you're going to Italy for a musical retreat.
1: A musical trip, yep.
0: You going to do some other things here other than sing and be famous?
1: Not be famous. I'm into cycling. So,
0: right, yes.
1: And they have just recently had the Giro having the Giro over in Italy. And I think the place I'm going to, there's lots of hills, so there might be an opportunity to jump on the bike.
0: Might go and try and be king of the mountain.
2: You're talking e-bike, aren't you?
1: Absolutely not.
0: Did you see that look on his face, John?
2: You don't say that word around a cyclist.
0: Don't, yeah. All right, we're at 7:35 here, and this is the special song for you, Joel, and Abel as well. Is that correct?
2: That's right. So, listeners, this song reminds me a lot about being a dad, and it's something that my son enjoys a lot, and this is a song from a TV show, and the dad on this TV show is an absolute Australian legend, huge imagination with his children. Would I call him an inspiration? Sure, why not? So, ladies and gentlemen, I give you the Bluey theme song.
0: I've just realised it's 25 seconds, so we'll be back quite quickly.
2: Yeah, it'll be done quick.
1: Oh yeah, now.

0: Lonely Boy from the Black Keys, which followed the other biggie that Joel presented for us tonight. And that one was the Bluey theme tune from Bluey and Joff Bush.
1: No idea who that is.
0: Well, Joff was probably, along with Bluey, they got together and, you know, collaborated and created that beautiful theme tune. Mm. Is Bluey big in the house?
1: Yeah, Bluey's big in the house. Yeah. He appears every now and then when we want to watch a bit of telly and relax a little bit.
0: What about the other one that's very popular with youngsters at the moment? Paw Patrol.
1: Paw Patrol.
0: Is that still big?
1: Yeah, that's still big. Yeah. We try and limit Paw Patrol a little bit. It's a bit flashy and colourful and all those
0: right.
1: things.
0: Right. Yeah. What Bluey's a bit more sort of down to earth.
1: Yeah, down to earth and
0: real life.
1: Yeah, real life.
0: Oh, I'll have to catch a bit of Bluey sometime, Phil.
2: you will be surprised how much Bluey I have seen in my time.
1: Oh, yeah.
0: Be careful saying that. Yeah. That's a bit interesting, eh?
1: Top hit.
0: Back to you, Phil. At 7:40 even. So we're going to a bit of the bright side.
2: Yeah, now we're ramping things up.
0: Yeah, we are.
2: So this is probably calling on my early 2000s punk rock kind of like university days. But also the Killers. Yeah, travel and stuff like that. So Killers were a big band for me in Spain.
0: Okay.
2: And I remember travelling, backpacking around Spain and stuff like that and turning up in Madrid one time and the hostel there and, what are you up to tonight? And, we're all off to the Killers concert. What about you, Phil? There's a Killers concert on. And so I had a very quiet night because I didn't have tickets. Couldn't get tickets.
0: I thought you were going to have a good outcome to the story. No,
2: it's a sad outcome. But I do love the Killers, and again, it's another one of these sort of artists that you sort of like, kind of like attach to a place that you've been to. And the other thing I was going to say about Brightside and stuff like that is. I don't know if you've ever seen the, the Olympics and stuff like that. I'm really, really going off piste right now.
0: Okay, go for it.
2: And you've got these Olympic swimmers and they're lining up and they've got their headphones on, right? And you're wondering what they're listening to. And, I'm a lawyer and stuff like that. So my thing, like my equivalent of going into the Olympic swimming pool is going into court, right?
0: Yes.
2: And so you think, so what's the power-up song that I'm going to be listening to? And so, Mr. Brightside would probably be
0: nice. Up there.
1: Yeah.
0: Yeah, and then you dive into the pool and win some legal battles.
2: Exactly.
0: Here it is.

0: Great music, great lyrics. The Killers, Mr. Brightside. Jealousy is killing him. Yeah. Great. I love the way there's a line in there, which, you know, it could rhyme with a certain word, but then it, yeah, very clever. Very clever. Yeah, I won't dig myself a hole that I can't get out of. 7:46, and we've got the last part of the show with Phil and Joel from Auld Brewer, Mason Garb, McEwen. Sorry, and McEwen. You like the "and" bit, don't you, Phil?
1: Yeah, you got to include the "and".
0: Got to have the "and".
2: Yep. Grammatically correct.
0: Grammatically correct. When you make a list, you know, being a former English teacher, longer.
1: The last thing's always "and".
0: The last one is always "and".
2: We'll let the English teacher and the lawyer agree to that one.
0: Yeah. Okay. And the general manager can just nod his head in approval.
2: That'll do.
0: So we're into the last eighth of the show. And gosh, that's good math, isn't it? See, I'm a math teacher too. Yeah. And it's back to you, Joel. And we've got a classic, you're going, taking us way back.
2: Yeah, I'm taking us
0: not
2: back.
0: Not quite to the 1700s.
2: I'm taking us back a bit. Can't tell you that I know, not quite 1700.
1: It's just,
2: just not quite to Phil's era. Can't say I know too much about this song, but when I was living and working in Wellington for a period, they say, you know, you can't beat Wellington on a good day.
0: True.
2: And
1: just be careful, Joel.
2: And this song really reminds me of that, sitting in the bay in Wellington, the sun's on you, everything's nice and still and calm, there's no wind, etc. Otis Redding, sitting on the dock of a bay.
0: And normally we'd say, if Phil wasn't here, we'd say on that rare, fine Wellington day, but because we've got a Wellington lad here, on that regular, fine day, sitting on the dock of it. The bucket.
2: Best day.
0: Well, hang on, that's the wrong one. That's this one. This is Otis.

0: Well, it's a song that people, you know, when their part kicks in, everyone has a go at doing it.
1: You have to. It's compulsory.
0: It's compulsory. And it was compulsory for us, and I didn't actually hear it because I didn't have the headphones on, but sorry if it spoiled the end of that track. All right, 7:50, the lads are going to choose one track each to finish off, and it is back to you, Phil.
2: I think this is Blink 182.
0: It is, yeah. Okay, so...
2: So this is calling on my punk, alt punk, something rather rock.
0: Yeah.
2: Yeah, so back from university. A few late nights in the karaoke.
0: Yes.
1: Do tell.
0: So, do tell.
2: All the small things. This is another good track to belt out at karaoke.
0: Have you done it?
2: I might have.
0: You might have? When you say another good track, was Mr. Brightside another one?
2: It could have been.
0: That's legal talk for yes.
1: Yeah.
0: Yeah. We've got a lawyer here.
2: We have a principle, a core value that we don't weasel. I'm doing lots of weaseling.
1: Lots
2: right
1: of weaseling
2: now.
1: Over here. We'll be having a conversation tomorrow. Don't worry about that.
0: I think we're going to bail him up in the morning, eh? Two things. Yeah. This, the karaoke stuff and the weaseling and the leave.
1: Yeah, the leave. Yeah. The leave.
2: God, I'm in a whole heap of trouble.
0: You feel a sick day coming on,
2: brother. I feel a sick day.
1: I feel a sick day.
2: Coming on.
0: All right, Blink 182. Back to those alt punky sort of energetic stuff that
2: bring it on.
0: These guys do.
1: Do it.

0: All the small things. Well, you guys have done a big thing tonight and come and been a guest here on My Little Pot of Gold, and I really appreciate that. I hope you've had fun.
1: Loving it, yeah. Awesome.
0: Yeah.
1: We'll be back, I'm sure.
0: You will be back. Yeah. Absolutely. I'd love you to come back. And you know, we're just talking off here with Greg about how, you know, initially you think, okay, well, we could get some songs together. Uh-oh. But then it's 30.
1: Yep. Or 40. And then you have to cut.
0: Yeah. You have to cut and cull. Yeah. And what a coincidence that Greg had the Greenback Boogie as well.
1: On his Pot of Gold. Yeah. I know. Unreal. Well, you all have something in common somewhere.
0: Yeah, we do, don't we? Greg is in for Pandora's Box, and it's the other fantastic show that happens on a Wednesday night. It's everyone's favourite night as a Wednesday. And we can see why. Pot of Gold, Pandora's Box, all happening. So stay tuned for more great music. Right, I'll do a farewell in a moment, but we've got one final track to play, and it's yours, Joel.
1: Yeah, so this song has got two things that remind me of it. One of them was when I was living in Wellington, and there was a busker consistently in the Wellington train station playing this song.
0: Yeah,
1: it was in the morning. I'd walk through the train station on my way to work, and this busker would be playing that song. Awesome. It also reminds me a bit as well. We had when I was growing up in the 90s, we had a Toyota Camry car, and it never went over 90, so we only could ever listen to classic hits. So we could only ever listen.
0: Oh, the band,
2: I thought you were talking about the speedometer.
1: No, yeah, sorry. On the radio, that too. 90 FM. Yeah, probably that as well. Yeah. So this reminds me of that.
0: It's a classic.
1: Dire Straits, Sultans of Swing.
0: Brilliant, what a great way to finish, and with one of the most iconic guitar solos ever, ever. Hey, thanks, Phil. All the best in Italy.
2: My pleasure.
0: I can't wait to see you on YouTube. And all the best tomorrow, Joel, with dealing with Phil and his issues.
1: Yeah, thanks very much. Thanks very much, Ross.
0: Awesome, guys. And thanks to Neil Parkinson, our show sponsor. We love it. And thanks to Ord Brewer, Amazing Garb and McEwen for the wonderful support here at the Most FM. Cheers, guys.
1: Cheers. Thanks very much.
2: Thank you, Ross.

0: 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I trust that everyone is enjoying the music.
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4: 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We're here until 10 o'clock tonight. Coming up, we have Talking Heads, The Clash, and Lou Reed. Right now, we're starting off with This Is The Picture, Peter Gabriel and Laurie Anderson. It was a bonus track on the CD of So, but when you first bought the album, So wasn't on there on record. I had to buy the album twice, and this is the best track. Just quietly, just between us.

when she walked on down the street. She's like a child staring at her feet.

0: 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Bob Dylan there, Tangled Up in Blue. Before that, Lou Reed with Lady Day. And before that one, The Clash with Straight to Hell, a live version. Walk It Down from Talking Heads. And we started off with This Is the Picture, Excellent Birds from Peter Gabriel and Laurie Anderson. Coming up, we have Split Ends, David Bowie, The Doors, Ian Dury and the Blockheads. Also John Lennon coming up. But right now, Frank Zappa, this one's called Dumb All Over. You're on the Most.
1: Whoever we are, wherever we're from, we should have noticed by now our behavior is dumb. And if our chances expect to improve, it's going to take a lot more than trying to remove the other race or the other whatever from the face of the planet altogether.

the jog on, a dog is the dog on, religious fanatic.

ain't bad unless there's a crate they ship the parts to mama in. For souvenirs, 2 years, get down. Not his, not hers, but what the hey. The good folks says it's gotta be that way.

Christmas. And when his humble TV servant with humble white hair and humble glasses and a nice brown suit and maybe a blonde wife who takes phone calls tells us our God says it's okay to do this stuff, then we gotta do it. Cause if we don't do it, we ain't wide up to heaven. Depending on which book you're using at the time, can't use theirs, it don't work, it's all lies, gotta use mine. Ain't that right? That's what they say every night, every day. Hey, we can't really be dumb if we're just following God's orders. Let's get serious, God knows what he's doing.

0: 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David Bowie there with Fascination. Before that, Split Ends with Haul Away. And before that, Frank Zappa with Dumb All Over. Right now, these are The Doors with Ghost Song on the Most. 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
1: Awake. Shake dreams from your hair, my pretty child, my sweet one. 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

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Enter the hot dream, come with us. Everything is broken up.

Most FM, Pandora's Box, 100% retro. Vitamin C there, that's Can. Before that one, Meat City from John Lennon. Before that, Ian Dury and the Blockheads with There Ain't Up Being Some Clever Bastards. And before that one even, we had the Ghost song from The Doors. Coming up, we've got Flowers, The Cure, and Jackie Edwards. Right now, this is ZZ Top with Thug on the Most. From 1983, this one, from Pandora's Box.

Most FM Pandora's Box, 100% retro, Jackie Edwards' version of All Shook Up. Before that, The Cure with A Night Like This. Before that one, we had Flowers with Skin. Before that one, we had ZZ Top with Thug. So, coming up, we're going to have Trio, Elvis Costello, The Mockers, and The Screaming Memes and Sex Pistols a little bit later on. Right now, The Cars from 1979, Candy O on The Most.

0: Almost FM, Pandora's Box, 100% retro. So they were the Mockers with Something's Changed. Before that, Elvis Costello, Watching the Detectives. Trio before that, one with Lady Oh Lady. And the Cars before that, one with Candy O. Coming up after the break, folks, we have, who have we got? The Screaming Memes, the Sex Pistols, Joe Jackson, and Linton Kwesi Johnson after this.
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1: Open for lunch and dinner from Tuesday to Sunday. You'll find us at 77 Devon Street East on the flat. I now pronounce this arranged marriage between two cultures the best place to get doses to die for.
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Coast FM, Pandora's Box, 100% Retro, Ultravox there with The Voice. Before that one, Blam Blam Blam with Doctor Who. Before that, we had Linton Kwesi Johnson with Five Nights of Bleeding and Joe Jackson with Everything Gives You Cancer. Before that one. So, we had Dance Exponents coming up, also Pink Floyd, The Who and Traffic. Right now, these are The Church with For a Moment We're Strangers on The Most.

0: that bit there. Does it come in tight?
1: Most of them. Pandora's Box, 100% retro. So they were The Who with their version of Barbara Ann, recorded in Shepparton Studios in 1978. Before that, Pink Floyd with Obscured by Clouds, Dance Exponents with the single version of Your Best Friend Loves Me Too, and The Church before that one with For a Moment We Are Strangers. I'm going to leave you with this one from Traffic. Dear Mr. Fantasy, you've been listening to Pandora's Box, only on the Most FM. Back again next week after The Little Pot of Gold. Between 8 and 10 on Wednesday nights. Good night, folks.

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3: You know, sometimes we're not prepared for adversity. When it happens, sometimes we're caught short. We don't know exactly how to handle it when it comes up. Sometimes we don't know just what to do when adversity takes over. And I have advice for all of us. 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And it sounds like what you're supposed to say when you have that kind of problem. It's called Mercy. Mercy.

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0: Belly never empty when you manage with the wine.
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0: Belly never empty.

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2: 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You're with Jack on your Thursday morning as we head into the tail end of the week on another beautiful day here in Namuru, New Plymouth. It's right at 7 o'clock and we'll kick on the way we need to go on with tuneful tunes, with good lyrics and all of those things we want from our music. So we're going to start off with ZZ Ward. She had a brief flaming a few years back, and a great track from her called Criminal is going to set us off this morning in this morning's bracket. We're also going to hear from City Lounge out of New York City with their track, New York City. And we'll wrap up the first little bracket with Eva Lancome out of right here in Aotearoa. Eva Lancome has had a busy old time. Usually she's released her own music several times and also done a lot of backup work with other performers like Sola Rosa. But right off the bat, we're gonna go with ZZ Ward and her track, if I can find it. Yeah. So the track coming your way is

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2: I'd like to welcome y'all to this NYC vibe.

Three tracks featuring great female vocals there. That was City Lounge with New York City from a few years back. Nice bit of lounge house or jazz if you like. But we opened up with ZZ Ward and Criminal. And in the middle there was Eva Lankham from New Zealand with Kung Fu Grip. It's 7:15. It is Mad Media time here at the Primo Breakfast Show on your Thursday morning. And you are, of course, with the unique mix that is 100.4, the Most FM. All right, what have we got for you coming through? Let's have a recent release. In fact, it's a new track. Let's have a couple of new New Zealand tracks for you. First up, and we're staying with female vocals because it's Aldous Harding, the darling of alt country and indie here in New Zealand, and deservedly so, very, very talented. And we've had the benefit of seeing her perform at WOMAD, although not doing shows in New Plymouth, but WOMAD, yep. And also touring and recording pretty consistently over the last few years. So quite a big name in New Zealand music these days is Aldous Harding. Yes, getting her mixed up with one of my favourite authors, Mr. Huxley, who she is not. Let's move into the second new track coming your way, and it's from the Black Seeds, and their new release is called 8-Bit. Some of you may know that Barnaby Weir and Matthew Benton, two of the main stalwarts of the band, are currently residing and raising their families here in New Plymouth. And that's a big fillip for New Plymouth, isn't it? That died in the war Wellingtonians. Have decided it's a great place to call base, home base, and raise a family. So we'll have the new one from the Black Seeds, and we'll round it out with another WOMAD favourite in My Baby, who've also done some fantastic shows out at Butler's Reef. And a track of theirs that I don't know, but I'm keen to hear. It's called Ain't No Turning Back. You're with the Primo Breakfast Show.

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0: brother and sister from the Netherlands and a drummer from right here in New Zealand, and that's why they tour here so consistently, the hardest working band I know of. And that gives you an idea of what they're like as a live set, driving guitars, pounding drums, and great vocals. Great for a night out, as has been proven many times here in Taranaki and all over Australasia and Europe. Like I say, hard-working live band with quite a big back catalogue, if you like the sound of that. Before that, it was new Kiwi music. First up, Aldous Harding with her latest release called Venus in the Xena. Enigmatically enough, I have no idea what she means by that, but I do like the track. We followed that up after the break with the latest release from the Black Seeds, who once again are pretty prolific as well when you look at their back catalogue of records and shows over the last 15 to 20 years. They've been around forever, the Black Seeds, and still going strong. That was called 8-Bit.
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0: Headlines locally, and of course that is the reason for the daily news, to promote local news that you don't see in the mainstream news on TV and the like. And this morning it's all about thuggery being condemned by our mayor. That thuggery in the form of organised road chaos out there in North Taranaki on the weekend at 11 o'clock. On Friday night in the city, you could have shot a cannon off in the central CBD on Friday night. Meanwhile, out in the countryside, apparently 100 vehicles were involved on Saturday night in a get-together that involved burnouts, skids, general rev-head bogan behaviour, and left local residents feeling pretty intimidated about what was going on in the neighbourhood. Now, our mayor has said there's no place for that kind of, well, as I say, his words, organised thuggery. But at the same time, he's pandering to these people by talking about having an organised skid pad where they can go and do it in a controlled environment. I don't know, perhaps call me a NIMBY, but in these days of climate change and fossil fuel crisis and the like, is it a sport? Is it a legitimate activity? Using your vehicle to burn rubber and petrol as fast as you possibly can with the associated smoke pollution. Call me a NIMBY, I just don't get it. And yeah, I don't know, break their wheels is what I'd say. But there you go, that's the front page of the Taranaki Daily News. We'll see how it goes, I would say next weekend in some other part of North Taranaki, they'll be doing it all again. All right, let's get back into the tunes because that's what the Most FM is all about. And we're going to do a little bit of a trifecta out of stuff that I've been listening to lately. And first up, it's all about jazz by Kajado, who's an artist I discovered not too long ago. He's got a great voice and style. Then we go to African Linda by Gabriel Puto. And finally, The Avenir out of Europe with Celestial Blues here at the Most FM.

Music is the doorway. Music is the way to escape from a crazy world. It's all about jazz.

0: Celestial Blues. Before that, we heard from Gabriela Porto with Africa Linda. Nice little bit of cruisy Afro beat there. And we opened up the bracket with Kojato and All About Jazz. And sometimes it is.
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2: Report. Every weekday morning, local surf conditions, overseas and national event updates and more.
0: Well, chilly temperatures out there and fine weather, that means offshore winds, and it also means the swell about coming up from the deep south. And those of you that were around the coastal areas of the city yesterday would have seen great waves happening all along the foreshore at Fitzroy East End and the like, as a 1.5 meter swell was hitting town with an offshore wind yesterday afternoon. Great conditions for everyone to get out and about. Saw a couple of English surfers running around in their shorts and bare feet. I think they thought they were in the tropics. With the water a balmy 16.5, I believe, at the moment, which is pretty doable. Taranaki, compared to a lot of places in the world, is an all-year-round surfing destination. Not for me so much, because I hate the cold, and the only time I like the cold is on the side of a mountain with a snowboard. But doable even for me at the moment with a decent wetsuit, and technology has come a long way since back in the day. Meanwhile, over in San Salvador, after a day off, I think the Punta Roca World Championship Tour is back on again, and they're surfing, or they have been surfing yesterday, bearing in mind, of course, that everything in Latin America is a solid 12 hours behind us. We're the first country to see the sun. So I guess over the next day or so, they'll wrap that up and a winner will be found before they head off to other destinations. There's a wave pool still in the mix, and I think they front up at Dubai for the latest iteration of Kelly Slater's wave pool. There's also another CT competition at Cloudbreak in Fiji, which is one of the best waves in the world. And they've gone back to the future and decided that the World Championship Tour will be settled at the world's perhaps most demanding wave at Pipeline later on in the year, which is a good move. They were deciding the finals at Trestles, which is a fun break, a bit like the breaks we have here, and it wasn't really up to deciding the World Championship of a tour that goes on for 8 months of the year. So it's good news for surf fans and the surfers themselves to be tested out in the world's most full-on kind of surf. All right, it is 7:45, coming up to the 8 o'clock hour. We'll have our feature track from the 80s at 8. We'll look out for our Making Tracks feature track at 8:15. All that and plenty more on 100.4. Right now, it's Israel Star featuring Rugged Art Chris with Summer Anthem. Yeah, all that talk of surfing has got me nostalgic for when we actually had summer going on. Wasn't that long ago. I've also got one from Stereo MCs called A Runaway as we head up to the top of the hour.

0: Future Islands out of the USA there with a love of the chase. And they came out to New Zealand a few years ago and were headlining at Splore. Unfortunately, that show was plagued by poor sound, and lead singer's voice was a little bit croaky as well, maybe too much touring, but they've got a great catalogue of records and tunes, and a lot of them are in the Most FM playlist. Runaway from Stereo MCs, but the track beforehand, as we head up towards the 8 o'clock hour, I think it's time for a quick look at the weather.
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2: Sun is shining, the weather is sweet.
0: Yeah. And it will be if it can get itself up over the horizon. She's still a pretty chilly 5 degrees outside at the moment. It felt colder, and it probably was a bit colder as I was heading towards the studio an hour and a half ago. We're heading for a high of 15 or 16 today, and that is going to be a very pleasant day right here in New Plymouth as the anticyclone sits over us for another few days at least. No real showers or anything in the forecast until Sunday, and that's good news. We'll take this weather in June. It's a very pleasant way to ease into the winter. So, yeah, no raincoats or outerwear necessary, although you will need your thermals. Okay, and once again, as we get up to Mad Media time, 8 o'clock, it's time for our 80s track at 8. Now, in music news at the moment, touring over the back end of the year and going into the spring, summer. Sisters of Mercy here in December, the Kings of Goth Music doing a one-off at the Power Station. And also in the mix, Simple Minds and Gary Newman. Now, these are acts that I guess you'd go and see on the basis of nostalgia. They're not like people like Sting or the Rolling Stones, who release new music all the time. They basically trade on the music they created years and years ago. And if you like the sound of that, it'll probably be a good show with Simple Minds. So let's have one from Simple Minds from the 80s. And I guess there's a lot about this track that sort of sums up the 80s. To my mind, it wasn't the pinnacle of music. The 90s actually ushered in a new era in a lot of genres and styles, whereas the 80s was kind of, we're pretty much locked in commercial music in a lot of ways. So we'll have a track from Simple Minds, and it's one that featured in the movie The Breakfast Club, and that is very, very 80s, Don't Forget About Me.

Mr. Martin Solveig there, out of a brief era of house rock, rock house, that was happening in the 90s, early noughties. That one is Everybody. Before that, our 80s track at 8 was, of course, Simple Minds, touring later this year in New Zealand. And their track, Don't Forget About Me. Let's bring it up to the modern day with London Grammar, hugely successful out of the UK. Great vocals from Hannah Reid. And they're into about their third or fourth album, I believe, by now. This is one from them called Metal and Dust, taking us up to our New Zealand On Air feature track for the week. It's by Wellington artist Sam Poldmore, and he's got a great track out called Walking the Line. We'll see if we can have a chat with him tomorrow. Right now, it's London Grammar taking us there with Metal and Dust.

0: Oh, I'm sorry. Did I break your concentration?
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score. Sam Podmore was our feature track on Making Tracks this week, complete with a bit of dead air. My bad, wrong time for a call of nature there. We opened up that little bracket with Metal and Dust from London Grammar, also out of the UK. As we hit about, coming up 25 past 8, that is Mad Media time. You're with the Primo Breakfast Show, only on 100.4, where your radio is coming to you live, of course, as you'd know by now. All right, what do we got for you? Slow Hands have got a track called Rough Patch. I hope you're not having one of those, but it's a nice little tune to be followed by some nostalgia by Brian Ferry. He, of course, of Roxy Music with This Is Tomorrow.

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1: And June is tracking along rapidly, and the good news about that is that the Taranaki Festival of the Arts returns over the next week or so, kicking in not this week, but next week. There are some fantastic shows lining up. We'll talk about that in a moment. But coming up this weekend, of course, it's Thursday night, and you can get yourself along to the preeminent home of local and live, and that would be Mike's Tap Room and Bistro, where Thursday night features open mic night, and a lot of our talented musicians get themselves on down there for a Thursday night of live music, of course, free of charge. And do support Mike as he supports local and live down there at the Tap Room and Bistro. Otherwise, Asgard, I had the pleasure to visit Asgard for the first time last weekend. It's a great venue, really well set up, friendly and welcoming staff there. And but at the moment, as the name suggests, perhaps the leanings there are towards the hard rock and metal-y side of things. So the return of Hate Seeker is their feature show on Saturday night. That'll either get your wheels spinning or it won't. But yeah, that's the live act coming up this Saturday at Asgard. As mentioned, there are some fantastic live shows as part of the Taranaki Festival of the Arts. One of them is an evening with Shane Carter, Life in One Chord. Now, he's been touring this show through New Zealand, and we're lucky to have it as part of the Festival of the Arts. It will be at the TSB Showplace on the 20th. Another one of those shows features Jan Halrigal, who we love here at the Most FM, and I believe she's doing a show at the Fourth Wall. The Most FM is sponsoring the Rhombus Sound System on a Thursday. It is the 27th of June, and that is a Thursday night at Mayfair, and that should be a great show. Apparently, Rhombus bringing the full kit and the full crew with a lot of backup artists and performers coming with them. Looking forward to seeing Rhombus. They've been going great for many, many years. Some of you may remember them as a headline act at Parihaka when the festival was going all those years ago. So yeah, those like Salmonella Dub and the Black Seeds, just keeping on, keeping on, good stuff. And do get a program for the Festival of the Arts. There's comedy, there's theatre, and it's all right here in Taranaki. There are shows in central Taranaki and in Hawera to look out for. So there's something great on the calendar for June, and thanks to Taft for bringing that into the community. All right, with their supporters just like us. Here's a girl named Mo who teams up with Fly My Pretties, and they're another one of those acts that came out of the Wellington scene many years ago. Still going strong, creating great music. This one from a few years ago called Mud and Stardust. Before we go to Honey Bee Blues from the Tao of Groove, and Nitin Sawney, who rocked up at Womad a few years back, a track from him called A Sunset, all coming up your way on the Primo Breakfast Show here at the Most FM. We'll have Know Your Rights after the top of the hour 9, and we'll be talking to Arun Chowdhury from the Chamber of Commerce in about 1/4 an hour.

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2: 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We welcome Arun Chaudhary. Good morning, Morena Arun.
3: Good morning, Jack. How are you?
2: I'm very good, thanks. It's a beautiful day in Taranaki, a beautiful day in New Plymouth. What could be better?
3: Exactly. Aren't we lucky to be living here?
2: Oh, we really are. And, you know, I don't know about reading the news, but if you look at it, every time you look at it, you go, aren't we lucky to be living here?
3: Exactly. A lot of stuff is happening in the news, though.
2: Apparently, it's the year of the firehorse, where things are accelerated and they are happening faster than ever before, according to the astrologers, who probably don't get a look in at the business at the Chamber of Commerce, but moving right along. These things are happening faster, not just because of the fast track brought in by the government, right?
3: No. Look, so, you know, we were just talking about it, Jack. What's very topical, of course, is the proposed merger between TSB and the Heartland Bank. And that's obviously created a lot of news and a lot of mixed feelings. As you were saying, there's quite a bit of opposition to the idea, and, you know, there's a petition there. And the Chamber is very closely related to Toi Foundation and the TSB, just like almost everybody else in the region is. Well, we've got partnerships with them, and we engage with them a lot. Yeah,
2: I think the public probably realise, most people realise, that the Toi Foundation is a natural progression from the TSB Community Trust,
3: correct,
2: which is the philanthropical arm of the TSB Bank, and putting money back into the community that supports
3: the
2: bank.
3: Let me stop you there for a moment. Philanthropy is what they do, but they are the owners of the bank.
2: Absolutely. Is there a clash here?
3: Well, I think there's a lot of them. The reason why there's so much debate is because the information is coming from different sources, and I think there's what the bank is concerned about, and Toi Foundation especially, as the owners of the bank, is that a lot of that information is not true. So we were speaking last night to Toi Foundation, and we're actually planning to do an interview with the chair to clear up a lot of these doubts that people would likely have. Because, you know, the bank, as we've heard a thousand times, you know, so many times, and we all know, it's part of our DNA. You know, this is TSB country.
2: It's a fantastic initiative by the Chamber to move forward and let people know the actual hard facts. I mean, at the moment, as you say, there's a lot of information suddenly out there on the table. And the best way forward is to remove the confusion, isn't it?
3: Yeah, and this is just one means. You know, they've been proactive in having these sessions. They've had three sessions with the community. They've got a couple more happening. But not everyone gets to them. And, you know, there's still lots of mixed information. So having spoken to the foundation last night and to the bank, and, you know, we decided, let's do it this way. So we'll let people know, and we'll keep that interview alive on our website for people to come in later on and have a look. And it'll just be one of the means that the foundation is using to clarify things.
2: I think that'll be a well-viewed video clip. That would be the definition of transparency, I guess, to have something up on YouTube you're planning. It couldn't be more accessible than that.
3: Yeah, and you know, there'll be many ways of doing this, and this will be just one of them.
2: So this is an ongoing situation for Taranaki, whichever way it's resolved. And, of course, the other, well, I don't know whether it's an elephant in the room, but it's something a little bit close to that, is the LNG LPG facility coming into Taranaki, which, once again, has divided opinion as to its efficacy, right?
3: That's what democracy is about, right? Mm-hmm. And we need to respect that people will have opinions. Some will be based on, again, rumor and just perception of flammable material coming here without really understanding how it's being dealt with in different parts of the world, you know. So fortunately, I've had some experience in this trade in 20 years of my seagoing career, working on ships carrying hydrocarbons, including LPG, LNG, without actually sailing on LNG ships, but, you know, did all the courses, been to LNG terminals around the world. So I've got a slightly better idea than many people who haven't worked with that product. Mm,
2: and your feeling on it is that it's a facility that is a safe facility?
3: No, no, not at all.
2: No.
3: That's not. I would never say that. It would depend on each case.
2: Ah, okay. So it individual is, cases will have to be decided on their own merits.
3: The standards are so high that you'll find that LNG has an amazing safety record all over the world. Do you realize that we actually have LPG right now, and we've had it for the last 40 years, 1,000 tons of LPG just next to Breakwater Road at the liquid gas facility?
2: Yep.
3: And, you know, there hasn't ever been an issue with
2: any
3: that.
2: Any question about that?
3: Correct, because the way it is built to such high standards, and LNG has even stricter standards, and if it does happen here, it'll be obviously further off from where the LPG facility is. Okay. Look, we leave it to the experts, because there are a lot of armchair experts, and they need to come with an open mind, listen before they can actually give their opinions and just go with a blanket, or this place is going to blow New Plymouth up. No stupid fool wants to blow the place up. You know, this is all about energy resilience.
2: What do you say to the opponents of the idea, who are not talking about the safety of it at all?
3: Yes.
2: They're just talking about, as I said, the efficacy of bringing a fossil fuel plant into the area, when realistically a lot of people think our government should be moving wholeheartedly, if you like, towards renewable energy and pursuing every other kind of renewable energy before putting financial eggs in a basket to do with fossil fuels.
3: Yeah. I think they've got a good point. You know, we should be, the world has to move towards renewable energy.
2: Well, have plenty of wind, we have plenty of sun.
3: Yeah, but to convert that into electricity takes time, it takes a lot of investment, and it's not guaranteed like a fossil fuel.
2: Yeah.
3: Because, as we know, the wind is not always going to be blowing at desirable speeds, the sun is not always going to be shining, and it's not going to be raining all the time to fill up our lakes. So the gas is a backup facility. People need to realize, why do you get insurance? How many houses burn down every year?
2: Yeah,
3: you know,
2: of course.
3: Have you or I had our houses burned down?
2: Yeah.
3: It's a very, very small percentage, but still people do insurance, right? Because it's a backup.
2: Yeah.
3: Because when your house burns down and you get nothing in return for it, you're on the street.
2: Yes, you're in a very bad situation.
3: So if we want to risk our lives and have no power in the hospitals and have no power for everyday living, then, you know, we can wait for the wind to blow.
2: And it may not. So, yeah, these
3: so
2: are
3: we need backup.
2: Items coming
3: exactly.
2: Through.
3: So we need to listen, understand, not be fixated on the ideas we have. The whole world realizes that renewable energy is the way to go. And we've had that, fortunately, in Aotearoa since 1935. Do you know that the hydro lakes and the facilities there were built in 1935. That was great vision and foresight by our forefathers.
2: Indeed it was, but some would look at their power bills and go, perhaps the hydro system hasn't been used to the best of its ability.
3: No, what has happened is we were subsidized by Maui gas, really, and when there's no more gas, then the gentailers have taken advantage of the situation and been billing us these astronomical power prices, which has actually resulted in the deindustrialization of this country in the last 6 years.
2: Yes.
3: So we need to be quite sure of what we're talking about rather than get emotional about it. And we need to work together. We're all on the same side. The government and political parties need to work together too.
2: Yes, well, we can hope for that, can't we? And of course, we're on the election campaign trail coming up soon.
3: Yeah.
2: So they'll all be wanting to put their best foot and their best face forward, won't they?
3: Let's see what happens with the LNG, but in my opinion, it is a backup for the times when we almost have brownouts and we go, you know, we just have no electricity, because the Strait of Hormuz, the Iran war, has shown that the world is not yet ready for total renewable energy,
2: The cooperative side of international politics has certainly had a massive downgrade in the last few years. But that's another topic. So
3: no, actually, it is not. It is very related to this.
2: Yes.
3: Because we can see the evidence before us, And if we still go on, no fossil fuels, we're just digging our grave a bit deeper.
2: Yeah, sure. And as a small country, we have to accept that we are sometimes victims of global maneuvering and politics.
3: Yes, but I think we've got still, you know, we're a very sensible nation. We've done extremely well in the past. You know, we've had the highest GDP in the 50s, 60s in the world. And we just have eroded that because of different circumstances. We need to just be very aware of what our decisions lead us to in the future, rather than just be fixated on, no, we can't do this because we've never done it before, or we've always done it this way. We need to have a pretty open mind. Mm. And look, we've got great innovation. Look what's happening in field days, for example. Look at innovative companies like Gallagher. They are just absolutely amazing. They've got 100 jobs advertised there in the Waikato just yesterday, because they are doing so well globally. And we've got some amazing people. We need to back the right horses.
2: Waikato's just over the border from us, isn't it? It's a real powerhouse of New Zealand industry and commerce, isn't it?
3: Yeah, and that is, you know, our number 8 wire. It's Waikato today. It used to be Taranaki before, and all the provinces have got their, their innovation and the same kind of brilliance. We need to channel all our energy and encouragement in the right direction.
2: Yes, we need to pressure central government about provinces and regions in New Zealand, because often at the big table they seem to miss out a little bit, don't they?
3: Yeah. So look, chamber activity. Let's talk a little bit about that. Is that okay?
2: Yeah, of course.
3: Right. So we just had a network of trades on Tuesday. We had that at Vertical Horizons. Very well attended. Very hospitable team. You know, they do a lot of key training programs supporting the energy sector, and advantages of e-learning was spoken about there. They have a lot of bespoke training solutions for the industry here, and it was an absolutely fantastic evening of industry insights, meaningful connections, and they say delicious guy. So I missed it, unfortunately, but obviously we had an outstanding team there working with Michelle Phelan and Stuart Ritson from Vertical Horizons. We've got our networking coming up. We spoke about that. The shoe clinics.
2: Networking sounds like a great initiative.
3: Are we going to see you there on Wednesday the 24th?
2: Exercise. I get my exercise in 25 other ways. And walking, it's a bit like running for me. Someone's got to be chasing me.
3: And it's good company, you know. It's something different. Meet new people. Anyway, that's on the last Wednesday of each month at 12:15. We've got our next Business Connections on Tuesday, the 7th of July, at Craig's Investment Partners. That's at 5:15 to 7 p.m. And Craig's Investment Partners, they've grown a lot from a small broker in Whakatane to one of New Zealand's leading wealth management firms with over 180 advisors across 22 branches.
2: Wow.
3: So come to the Taranaki branch if you're a member and register before that. For Tuesday, the 7th of July.
2: And these chamber activities that you're mentioning, they are all available on the chamber website. You can go there and find out which event, which date, and so forth.
3: Events, yeah. And it's really important to book in advance, because it helps in our planning, and often they get overbooked as well.
2: Absolutely. Be onto it is the idea.
3: Absolutely. We do so much training, Jack. I don't think many people realize, except, of course, unless they've trained with us, that there's a lot of training that happens. We have a brilliant training manager in Julia Collins, and the rest of the team gets right behind her to make sure it happens. So some of the stuff that we are training in this month, in the next few weeks, is Excel, a very popular course.
2: Yes, yes, very useful.
3: Yeah. Bernard Pfister, he's a Excel expert, and he also does a lot of AI training these days, especially with Copilot. So, you know, how's your AI knowledge?
2: Oh, very limited. I've occasionally used Grok, which I find to be quite a smart tool. But it's how you want to use it, I guess, with AI at the moment. And I guess it's that bedding in process.
3: Well, you seem to know a lot more. At least you said croc. Most people wouldn't know what you're talking about. They'd think it's a bunch of croc. like I said, the Copilot chat in Microsoft 365 is a popular one, and a lot of people seem to be using Copilot. Of course, there's, you know, Gemini, ChatGPT, and maybe hundreds of others.
2: Creativity can mix.
3: Exactly. So Of course, and then the big event that's happening on Saturday is the Top Shop Awards.
2: Oh, of course, and that's on Saturday.
3: Saturday night coming up.
2: Big night in town. Is that at the TSB?
3: That's at the Devon Hotel.
2: Oh, the Devon. Great venue. That should be a fantastic night for the business community. And as Arun's been saying, if you're involved in smaller to medium-sized business, there are many, many opportunities available at the Chamber and through the Chamber to progress your knowledge of your area of business and expertise, and also to meet like-minded people doing the same thing.
3: Absolutely. So, yes, the TSB, the Top Shop this year is supported by the TSB. And then we've got, you know, obviously later as the months progress, we've got our business showcase coming up in August. We'll have the TSB Business Excellence Awards. But yeah, the focus right now is on Saturday night. There may be a few tickets remaining. If people haven't got their tickets yet, have a look at our website and grab them before it's too late.
2: Otherwise, business is supporting business and a great event each year in Taranaki. Thanks for joining us this morning, Aaron.
3: Pleasure, Jack. Thank you for having me.
2: As always, talking to you.
3: Likewise.
2: All right, 90s track at 9. Here it comes. It's Primal Scream, and the track is Moving On Up.
3: Time goes quickly, doesn't it?

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0: Listen in for workplace and employment issues with the Legal Eagles from Old Brewer, Mays and Garber McEwen every Thursday morning, just after 9.
1: And joining us on the line this morning for our long-running Thursday feature, it's Phil from Old Brewer, Mays and Garber and McEwen. Morena, Phil.
2: Good to chat.
1: Yeah, so this morning's paper features another employment issue, but I think we're going to go back a little bit earlier in the week. I believe it was Tuesday morning's paper that headlined on the front page an employment dispute here in the city.
2: Yeah, this one was a bit of a local one from New Plymouth, so it always piques your interest when something local comes up. Unfortunately, for Brutal Inc., they found themselves wrapped over the knuckles by the Employment Relations Authority.
1: Well, some would say that $30,000 for a small business is a fairly savage wrap over the knuckles. It's probably enough to put a one-man operation like that, or, well, obviously he had an employee, but a small business operation like that probably won't exist after this is resolved.
2: Yeah, look, I don't know what the financial situation is there, but you're quite right, Jack. It's a sizable award of lost wages.
1: Well, it's a net figure, isn't it? I mean, so yeah. That $30,000, any potential profit that their business may have made in recent times. Hey, well, there it goes. And just proving the point, I guess, that you really, when it comes to dealing with your employees as an employer, it's very important to get your ducks in a row, is that right?
2: Yeah, I think that the biggest takeout of that one, yeah, you're right, Jack, is get your ducks in a row and take a breath and pause. And I think where this came off the rails was there was a bit of a heated argument in a meeting, and that went south very quickly. And I think that when you're getting yourself into that, those sorts of heated arguments are never going to go well.
1: Absolutely. As you say, yeah. take a pause and take a breath and, you know, basically raise voices and arguments where understanding checks out of the building and emotion takes over, I guess.
2: Yeah, look, that's exactly right, Jack. And I don't know, that may have been what has happened here. There's been some quite significant consequences as a result.
1: Yeah, you know, I can speak to this particular topic as an ex-employer in a past life.
2: Yep.
1: I had 10 employees at a business that I was running in the 90s. I found myself before the employment court during that time because of my relationship with one of my employees, and yeah, I had dropped the ball. There was no heated argument or even bad behaviour, but effectively I didn't handle an employee termination by the book, and I got reminded of that by way of a pecuniary penalty. And it certainly reminded me that no matter what the circumstances, and no matter who you think is right, as an employer, the ultimate responsibility stops with you.
2: Yeah, look, there's certainly some, there's those minimum standards in the Act, and we talk about what a fair and reasonable employer could do, and those sorts of things. In terms of the remedies, Jack, it'll be interesting. Obviously, there were some changes in the law earlier in the year where sort of significantly cutting back the range of remedies that are available if serious misconduct involves. So if the employee is actually found guilty of serious misconduct, or if the employee has contributed to the situation as well. So it's a little bit early days to see how that will...
1: Yeah, it's a very, what's the word, as an area of law, I mean, I can see why there's a real necessity for what yourself and your colleagues do on a day-to-day basis, because, yeah, it's like a lot of things these days. There's a number of balls in the air, and I guess it's got more complex rather than less.
2: Yeah, that's right, Jack. You often get into situations where there are quite a few balls that you're juggling. In this particular example, there are a few issues up there as well. There's, you know, contractor employee issue of unpaid wages.
1: Yeah. And we've seen that play out in the film industry. You know, are you an employee or are you a contractor? And please make it clear. Otherwise, where it gets murky is where problems arise.
2: And the other one is, well, work trials. And are you doing a trial? Are you an employee at that point in time? When do you cross the line there?
1: Well, this is what happened with my situation. You know, it was a period where the government had decided that work trials were a good idea and try and get people that were on benefits into the workforce. And as you know, of course, not everyone is work ready or fit for purpose for a particular job, but you get a tryout, and if the tryout doesn't work, well, then you move on. How do you move on? Is it clean? Is it clean? Is it efficient, or is it not?
2: And obviously with the 90-day trial clauses that have been in play for some time now, they themselves, you know,
1: are they still running in that same way?
2: Yeah.
1: Gee, they've been around for a long time now, haven't they?
2: Yeah, but you know, probably all good intentions around the purpose of those. You know, as you say, Jack, offering an opportunity to provide a work opportunity and that sort of thing, and if it doesn't work out, both parties can move on. Maybe a criticism of lawyers and people in this space is that there's always, you know, these sort of things are ripe for argument around the fringes and that sort of thing. And so, you know, they're always open to challenge as well. So,
1: well, I guess the message from this particular case that's been in the press, excuse me, is perhaps get it in writing, because if things transpire verbally, that's where the whole, you know, he said, she said, and things can get very untidy.
2: Yeah, look, I'm pleased you mentioned the writing piece there, Jack, because I wanted to, one of the takeouts from this one is document before you even start the employment relationship, make sure, or contracting relationship. We now have the safe harbour kind of like key criteria for when you're a contractor and when you're an employee. So even before the relationship starts out, get that documented, have your contract in place, whether that's a contracting arrangement or an employment agreement. Or
1: I think possibly this is why the fine seemed rather savage for the owner-operator of this business, really perhaps very little of that was in place. And so the authorities that make these decisions are going, well, you haven't really accepted your responsibilities right from the beginning.

0: into the workforce.
1: For sure, Jack. And the 90-day trial period, that's been a bit of a political football, and it gets tinkered around and changed, depending on whether you've got a Labour government or otherwise.
0: Yes, that's right.
1: Yeah.
0: Oh, politics. We can't keep them out of it, can we? But there we go. Definitely a cautionary tale in terms of small business in particular. I guess medium to larger businesses can suck up those kind of costs a little bit better, but a small business will find that hard to recover from.
1: Yeah.
0: Thanks so much for your time this morning, Phil.
1: No worries, Jack.
0: Have a great Thursday here in sunny old New Plymouth, and look forward to more Know Your Rights next week.
1: Awesome. Thanks, Jack.
0: Bye now.
1: Okay. Take care.
0: Phil from Old Brew, Mason Garb and McEwen. And yes, funny how often the employment issues do pop up in everyday news. All right, back to the music, because that's what we love to do here. Funk to Mass now with Rescue Me. We've also got music coming your way from David Byrne, and we're going to go back in time to San Francisco in the late 60s with Quicksilver Messenger Service. But right now, Funk to Mass with Rescue Me.

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1: Yeah, time to take a look at 9:30. That is Mad Media time here at the Primo Breakfast Show. Hope you're having a great start to your Thursday with us here at 100.4 as we roll through our morning with the Primo Breakfast Show. Yes, and the big ticket item upcoming in the gig guide, of course, is the Tarakini Festival of the Arts kicking off next week with loads of great shows. Get a program. Some very talented and creative individuals coming into town. There are artists performing comedy, live theatre, and musical shows like the 27 Club, which is the big show at the TSB Showplace. The music of the dearly departed, and think Janis Joplin, Amy Winehouse, Kurt Cobain. Unfortunately for us all, the list goes on. The 27 Club is rather a large club, and it doesn't even include people that died at 28, like Tim Buckley or Mark Bolan from T-Rex, but never mind. The vocalists and performers for that show are proven talents from across New Zealand, and a couple of Australians in the mix for that one as well. The other big musical show is Al Jardine, still knocking out tracks by the Beach Boys after all this time, and with a very tight and proficient band performing with him. So do get the program and take a look. This Saturday, for fans of heavy metal, I think it's heavy metal. The genres get a bit blurry for me in that area. But the return of Hateseeker is at Asgard, which has morphed itself since 8Ball into a very cool venue. And let's hope they put more shows in, like Sola Rosa last weekend, and look at other areas besides the metal, grunge, and alt-rock side of things for all us other music fans out there. Coming up as part of the Festival of the Arts, of course, Shane Carter presents A Life in One Chord. The ex-headman of Dimmer has been around in the music scene in New Zealand for many, many years, and that should be an awesome show at the TSB Showplace. Jan Howrigal does another show a little bit like that, a combination of performance and chat. So an intimate show with Jan Howrigal. That is at the Fourth Wall Theatre. And, of course, The Most FM presents Rhombus Sound System with guests at the Mayfair on the 27th of June. So there you go. The gig guide brought to you by The Most FM. All right, now, Quicksilver Messenger Service, I was listening to some of their music yesterday and I thought, wow. The years were the late 60s, and it was a very heady time in San Francisco. Quicksilver Messenger Service were predominantly a live band. They released quite a few records, but they were legendary for their live shows, and they were performing at very much the same time as the Grateful Dead, an institute in American music. Jefferson Airplane, who went on to do big things and continued on as Jefferson Starship. Santana were there in their early days around the Woodstock era. So many of their compadres and cohorts and peer group achieved commercial success, even though they were acid rock bands. Quicksilver Messenger Service, always sort of outliers there, not that well known, but I'm going to play a protest song from them that seems super relevant today. Right now we've got the World Cup in America, and a lot of the players and officials and so forth are getting turned around at the border and aren't even getting in to America because of the stringent immigration policies of the current government. Meanwhile, there's a lot of Americans that are probably feeling like the title of this track, and it's called Doing Time in the USA.

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10: June the 11th is the date, and on this day in 1967, printed in this week's Music Weekly Melody Maker in the UK, London of course, in the back ad pages, Freaky Lee guitarist, bass and drummer wanted for Mark Bolan's new group. Also, any other astral flyers like with car amplification and that which never grows in window boxes. Phone Wimbledon and the numbers included. The band that formed were, of course, Tyrannosaurus Rex, later on just to becoming T-Rex. Their underground folk albums, they released four of those before becoming T-Rex. Mark Bolan got through a lot of work before he was tragically killed in a car wreck in London when he was 28 years old. So, maybe there should be a 28 club as well. Their music's never really been remixed, and out of those 60s, early 70s bands, they kind of exist in that rarefied atmosphere. They're almost credited T-Rex with the beginnings of glam rock, which went on to produce acts like Slade and Sweet. T-Rex far more creative, I believe, in their musical oeuvre. Let's see if you agree. The track from them coming your way now is Metal Guru by T-Rex.

0: go from way, way back in musical history comes T-Rex, world metal guru, released in the early 70s, I believe. That is kind of just about a wrap for me here at the Primo Breakfast Show this morning. Kiwi Tracks coming up before the top of the hour by Leisure and Delaney Davison. I hope you've enjoyed riding with the Primo Breakfast Show this morning on 100.4 The Most FM. If you like it, lock it in and we'll be back same channel tomorrow. Listen out for our well-established volley shows on a Thursday night. The Long Play Show, bringing you a whole album music. 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Well, they do on The Long Play Show. Your chance to hear an artist in detail. Also coming up, Taranaki Sounds with Don. All the great music recorded, written, recorded and performed here in Taranaki. He puts together a great show each week on Thursday evenings. And finally, the longest running show, I think, on The Most FM, which would be Carl and Audio Waste Disposal. The best music you never heard. All that and plenty more on 100.4. Hope you have a great Thursday out there. Bye now. Cheers for your ears.
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